0: Mr. Red meets Sunday's dad.
1: 헬로.
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2: 아, oh no. Not now. No.
1: 오. Oh no.
2: Oh, oops. Sorry.
3: 어, 뭐야 이 냄새는? 어, 냄새.
2: Huh? Oh no, mister. How could you do that? No.
3: 아이, 점잖게 생기신 분이. 아, 진짜.
1: What? No. No.
2: Excuse me.
4: You know what? My dad is coming to see me today.
0: Your dad?
4: Yeah.
5: Sunday.
4: Dad?
0: Ah! Huh? Oh no, oh no, oh no.
4: I'll introduce you to my best friend, Red? Oh, where are you?
0: I'm in the kitchen.
4: Huh? What are you doing in the kitchen?
0: I'm cooking.
4: You're cooking? Now?
0: Yes, yes. It's for your dad.
4: Thank you. But you'd better meet my dad first. Come on.
0: Okay.
2: Oh, no.
0: Aha!
4: Huh?
0: Hello, I'm Red. Nice to meet you, sir.
1: Nice to meet you, too.
4: Red, why don't you go to the bathroom and wash your face?
0: The bathroom? Okay. Excuse me. Oh, no. What should I do?
4: Red, are you still in the bathroom?
0: Yes, I'm washing my face.
2: How's it going?
4: Great.
2: Oh no.
0: I'm looking for something. Please wait in the living room.
4: Huh? Huh? Red!
0: Go, go, go!

0: are you doing? What are you doing?
1: Great!
2: Now, let's sing together.

0: are you doing? What are you doing?
1: 굿 잡! Sunday's playtime! Hello, everyone! Look, this is my house! Let me show you around. This is the living room. I get some rest in the living room. And... This is the kitchen. I cook in the kitchen. Flip, flip, flip. And this is the bedroom. I sleep in the bedroom. Yeah, yeah. Ooh, what a nice bed.

0: no, mister. I was so embarrassed that I lied that a man next to me had farted.
1: What?
0: I found out the man was Sunday's dad.
2: Where are you?
0: So, I had to do something to cover my face.
2: Huh? What are you doing in the kitchen?
0: I am cooking.
2: Huh?
0: I covered my face with some flour.
3: I'm red.
2: Red? What are you doing in the bedroom?
0: I'm looking for something.
3: Sorry to keep you waiting.
0: I covered my face with a facial mask.
2: On your face.
0: But I had to take it off. And I had to run away.

0: Mr. Red's message.
1: Hey guys, check this out.
2: What now? I accidentally farted in the elevator.

Before Hammurabi's ruling, the various ethnic groups within Babylonia governed themselves according to their own customs.